0: 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What sports does Tom do? 2. What can Sarah do? 3. What does Matt do in the winter?
1: 听力练习现在开始。
2: Now listen. You will hear the recordings twice.
3: 1. Tom never plays football. He doesn't like playing team games. But he sometimes runs in the morning. Tom never plays football. He doesn't like playing team games. But he sometimes runs in the morning.
2: 2. Can Sarah ride a bike?
3: Yes, she's really good at cycling, but she can't ride a horse.
2: Can Sarah ride a bike?
3: Yes, she's really good at cycling, but she can't ride a horse.
2: 3.
3: What do you do in the winter, Matt?
2: Well,I don't like snowboarding, but I often go skiing.
3: What about ice hockey?
2: No, I think ice hockey is boring.
3: What do you do in the winter, Matt?
2: Well, I don't like snowboarding, but I often go skiing.
3: What about ice hockey?
2: No, I think ice hockey is boring.
0: 让我们一起来核对答案吧。第一题，选择 C， 关键信息是 ran。第二题，选择 A， 关键信息是 ride a bike。第三题，选择 B， 关键信息是 go skiing。同学们，你们都答对了吗？
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0: 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What's your favorite sport? 2. What are you good at? 3. Why do you like it? 4. How often do you do it? 5. Who do you do it with? 当询问运动喜好时，你可以用 What's your favorite sport? 来提问。Favorite sport, 最喜欢的运动。My favorite sport is football. 也可以问 Which kind of sport do you like best? Like best, 最喜欢。I like playing football best. 在这里需要提示的是 ,like 后面的动词要变成动名词的形式。当询问擅长的运动时，你可以用 What are you good at? 来提问。Be good at, 擅长。I am good at baseball. 也可以问 Are you good at swimming? 你可以根据实际情况来回答。如果你擅长，你可以说 Yes, I'm very good at swimming.如果你不擅长，你可以说 No, I'm bad at swimming. 当询问喜欢的原因时，你可以用 Why do you like it? 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Do you play tennis? Sometimes. Are you a golfer? Not really. Do you go to the gym? Yes, I work out regularly. How long have you been a golfer?I've been golfing for 5 years. Are you a soccer fan? Yes, I'm a huge fan. 同学们，这些句型你们都掌握了吗？让我们一起来做一道连线题。请你认真阅读左、右两栏当中的句子并连线。让我们一起来试一试吧。What is your favorite sport?Favorite sport, 最喜欢的运动。My favorite sport is baseball. Why do you like playing rugby? Why? 为什么？ Because it's exciting. How often do you play tennis? How often? 多久一次？ I play tennis 3 days a week. What are you good at?Be good at, 擅长。I'm very good at skating. Who do you usually play basketball with? Who, 谁？ I play with my friends. 同学们，你们都做对了吗？
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1: 哦，你是二代。
0: 对。
5: The main thing my father and uncle told us: never ever tell lie to the customer.
6: Yeah, gentlemen, my word.
5: The second thing: never ever be angry. Be sweet.
6: 100块得了，100块给我就拿走了。真的没有，不好意思。
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5: A lot of tourists come here. 有没有吃的东西 ？To drink from Pakistan, and we are just so we decided to have some food products in our shop. And this is the main thing which I want to do this year.
4: 扩大经营范围并非易事。艾明打算去喀什拜访一位塔吉克族老友，听听他的看法。
5: I so missed you so much.
7: I miss you so much also.
5: Okay.
7: When are you back to Tashkent?
5: Maybe tomorrow. How is your jet business now?
7: I also tried to go to Pakistan and see what's going on here.
5: Okay.
7: The emerald or ruby mine.
5: Okay, that's great. So, I can help you out in it.
7: You want a top quality. Like,
4: 他们共享机遇，既是挚友，又是合作伙伴。
7: How's your side?
5: I want to bring this juice to China.
7: So you're checking the market or not?
5: Yes, I am checking a little.
7: Just my one friend has come from India, China, about this.
5: Okay, that's great.
7: Juice.
5: I will take some samples、
7: yeah.
5: from Pakistan. In it, we can find a buyer. We can work on it.
7: But it's
5: true.
4: 好友的鼓励下，甄选样品成了推进计划的第一步。艾明与弟弟平日住在店铺的二层，他不在时，弟弟则自动升级为临时店长。踏上亲自回乡选品的旅途前，先跟当地老铁打个招呼。老家孩子们最爱的糖果也不能忘。从塔什库尔干出发，乘坐国际大巴，穿越世界上海拔最高的国门红旗拉府。沿着帕米尔高原的褶皱一路蜿蜒，4-5个小时即可抵达艾明的故乡，一个巴基斯坦北部山区的宁静村庄。
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1: You are so handsome. Why
2: did you not do your homework?
1: So remember, when we want to say we go somewhere.
0: 英语教师、
1: okay.
0: 这份大众点评上淘来的工作，是陆可落脚新疆的敲门砖。
1: We're gonna pick someone from the class. It's gonna be a country, yeah.
0: 初来乍到几个月，这位英国小伙在讲台上是学生们口中的 Mr. Luke。
1: Okay, now repeat after me. Sunrise.
3: Sunrise.
1: Early birds.
3: Early bird.
4: Okay, repeat after me. Yekin.
5: Yekin.
4: Iraq.
5: Iraq.
0: 课堂外，他则是痴迷新疆的文化学徒。
4: How to say under?
1: Under. I don't know.
4: Under is Asti.
1: Asti. But now I'm really interested in the Uyghur culture. If you want to know the culture, you should know the language first, because you can really see how they can express themselves.
4: Yeah, where is the nearest bank?
1: Angbanka Kayada.
4: If you say Angbanka, it's like, where is the most bank?
1: For my name, I use this, right?
4: Oh, yeah, yeah.
1: Because my name is
4: Alamjan, right. Here's a circle. Yeah.
1: My Uyghur name is Alamjan, and it means kind of like a scientist.Because I'm doing my PhD in science.
0: 在定居新疆前，陆可已经在上海生活了5年。从上海交通大学的统计学博士，转身成为新疆文化的探索者。
1: My first time was in 2021. Yeah, I just wanted to like open my eyes and see how it was.And so, yeah, now I am in the second largest desert. Someone gave me this hat.
6: Come on, this is just breathtaking.
1: A beautiful culture, which I'm not used to.
6: It's really cool. Check them out.
1: They were so friendly, honestly.
6: They've invited me to their house.
1: You know, I've been there many times before, fell in love with it. So I thought, oh, why not go to Xinjiang?
7: I'm going to be showing you guys what it's like to be living in Xinjiang, which I think...
0: 陆可把自己在新疆的日常随手拍成爆款视频，已经收获了几万粉丝。
1: I like to just look at the whole of a room to just take it in. It's a new city for me. I had no friends here at all. Didn't know anyone at all in Xinjiang. So I was a little bit nervous. It's like making friends.
0: 为了更好地融入这座城市。陆可决心从扩大社交圈开始。
1: Yeah, I just put like a little note on there, saying, "Does anyone want to meet? Anyone want to make friends?" The traffic, absolutely horrendous. I always have to leave super early.
0: 陆可摸索着适合自己的交友策略。定期举办的英语角聚集着一群爱好社交的朋友。他们来自不同国家，不同民族。在一众热络的交谈中，初次光顾的陆可有些无所适从。
1: So I'm from the UK and I've been in the room for a little bit now. So it is nice to meet everyone. Hello.
4: I moved
1: up.
4: All around the world.
1: But here the summer is really hot as well, right?
8: Yeah.
1: I've not experienced this one. I really like a room so far. Maybe after the summer I will hate it, I don't know. But so far.
0: 随着话匣子的打开这位新朋友渐渐舒展开来。

0: why this keeps going really loose.
1: 几个月前偶然路过的一次演出，让陆可迷上了维吾尔族乐器都塔尔。
0: Two strings, it should be really simple, right? But actually, I found it was really, really difficult.

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5: I thought it was a really good way, like, to showcase. That's kind of like what I'm doing. I'm doing through my video because I'm really touched by the culture here, so I want to show it.
0: 陆可的探索还在向远方延伸。
6: 2月的，我觉得。
7: 就你们往的方向。
6: 你们有多少个 vlogs？
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2: I do so much work on AI, but then to see what they do with the GPUs.
6: 这么多 ，Can imagine this is where all of your ChatGPT, all of your DeepSeek messages are running.
0: 大量高速运转的 GPU 为人工智能大模型提供算力支持，给他们降温需要消耗大量能源，而克拉玛依最不缺的。就是石油，
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8: You can be saving so much more money. That's why, yeah, more and more people are coming. 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
2: It's a beautiful view. See, I feel like even though I've been here a short time, I'm getting to know people, maybe, you know, from zero, loads of friends, and I'm all about the culture. Tried loads of different foods as well. Explored the city.
0: 陆可的镜头持续讲述着他的新疆故事。
8: Which is where I am right now. I'm in the grapevine.
9: Welcome to Kashgar.
10: Even the delivery guy, he's got a bit of time off to dance and celebrate.
11: We've got loads of fans here.
8: Really nice, this is.
2: So I've had loads of people like message me and they said I've inspired them to come to China, inspired them to come to Xinjiang. So I think it's a good way for people to see the real side of it. Yeah. I really love Xinjiang. It's like 3 times bigger than France, 7 times bigger than the UK. It's ginormous. I've got so much more to explore. So I think if I'm here for much longer, who knows what will happen.
0: 在另一片土地上，成长被赋予了新的意义。塔克拉玛干，世界第二大流动沙漠。在这里，只有将根系深深扎入地下，才有活下去的可能。